Born from fire, sparks flying from the sun. Hey, I hardly know you, can I confess?

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All the bees and birds are flying. Never let go, gotta hold on and not stop till the break of dawn. And keep moving, don't stop rocking.